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9: 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You just wanted to test the system?
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9: All right, hold on. Let's get the approval test meter. All right, and calibrating. All right, we're good. Everything's good. Everything functions.
8: Nice.
9: I don't know, just go with it, man.
10: Bubba literally just pressed the button. Said, okay, yeah, we're good. All right, come on back. Yeah, you're good. Come on. Yeah, you're good. Yeah, keep going.
11: Okay, looks like everything is where it needs to be.
10: Yeah.
11: On the count of three, give me the tone one more time. One, two, three.
10: All right. Yes. All right, sir. Thank you.
8: Thanks. Awesome.
10: All right.
8: Oh, nice.
9: All right, brother. You have a good one.
8: Thank you.
9: Take care. Bye-bye.
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0: WSM, it's Big D and Bubba. Make sure you're waking up with us tomorrow morning. What's it going to be? More music, more laughs?
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16: Are you doing the Survivor show?
17: We watch the show. We love the show. And my wife's like, you should post something. And I'm always like, I hate posting stuff. She's like, just you should post something about Survivor. So I posted this thing, and it started growing. I had so many people hit me up thinking I was going to do Survivor that it actually led to the Survivor casting guy reached out to me and asked about it. And maybe down the road somewhere. I don't know. It's hardcore, man. I'm not a very good sleeper to begin with. Being out there sleeping outside in the cold.
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17: 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Like, well, I don't sleep well. 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And my 14-year-old Jordan, she's like, Dad, I'm afraid you just do what you do here at home, which you feel crazy, and you're going to say something absolutely crazy,
16: yeah.
17: And get canceled.
16: You'd be done.
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0: D and Bubba from The Morning Show. Just wanted to say thanks for being a part of the crew and always being here listening. 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
1: 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Welcome to a Tuesday morning. You heard me right. Monday's over with and done. Thank God for that. 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

So there is a list of things, according to Gen Z, that millennials do that are no longer cool. If you're interested in said list, we'll get into it in less than 10 minutes.

country song. Okay, so here are the top five of the things that Gen Z say are not cool that millennials still do, like taking pictures of your food. The phrase, I did a thing. Skinny jeans. Saying LOL out loud. Open-toe shoes? Really? I don't know. I'm a Gen Xer. I don't care. Alan Jackson, 95.5 WSM.

lesson there. They do watch every little thing you do. I have teenagers at home. They still watch everything I do. Granted, it's mostly to make fun of me now, but still, they're watching. 95.5 WSM. I threw

Okay, so if you and your significant other are having a little bit of a tiff this time of night, the whole never go to bed angry thing apparently is bad advice. Experts say sometimes you should sleep on it and talk tomorrow. Makes sense, really. Nothing good starts with, hey, it's 12:45 in the morning, but one more thing.

Cause the things we're calling heartaches held the hardening of our time. 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

college football kicking off this weekend. Granted, you know, it's UNC and TCU, but still it's college football. Really kicks off in SEC next weekend. The Liberty Mutual Music City kickoff happening over Nissan Stadium on the 6th is going to be Ole Miss taking on Louisville here in Nashville.

So if you want to get your hands on these Leanne Morgan tickets, you know she's going to be playing the Bridgestone Arena. We've got them, and we're giving them away all this week. Big shout out Winnie coming up later this morning. 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

Reba, very busy these days. Where she's busy making music. She's on Happy's Place. She's on The Voice. So busy that her wedding, they're just trying to find a time to make it happen. They're still going to get married, just they don't know when yet. 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

doesn't believe when people say they don't like country music, and he has a very valid reason for thinking this. 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
2: Are you doing the Survivor show?
3: We watched the show. We love the show. And my wife's like, you should post something. And I'm always like, I hate posting stuff. She's like, just you should post something about Survivor. So I posted this thing, and it started growing. I had so many people hit me up thinking I was going to do Survivor that it actually led to the Survivor casting guy reached out to me and asked about it. And maybe down the road somewhere. I don't know. It's hardcore, man. I'm not a very good sleeper to begin with. Being out there sleeping outside in the cold.
4: And also just thinking.
3: Bugs crawling around.
4: Dark, they're going to like show you like unflattering.
3: 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Like, well, I don't sleep well. I am a beast. And my 14-year-old Jordan, she's like, Dad, I'm afraid you just do what you do here at home, which you feel crazy, and you're going to say something absolutely crazy,
4: yeah.
3: And get canceled.
4: You'd be done.
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5: A better life with Dr. Sanjay Gupta.
6: After more than 20 years of marriage, I can tell you this. Every couple fights. Among my friend group, I see what separates the strong relationships from the weak ones, and that isn't avoiding conflict. It's something therapists call emotional safety. Emotional safety means you can share your real feelings, even the hard ones, without fear of being attacked, dismissed, or rejected. When that's missing, you start walking on eggshells, hiding parts of yourself, and resentment starts to build up. So how do you cultivate emotional safety? One therapist put it simply, the only difference between the best and worst relationships is an ability to repair after a fight. Every repair starts with a conversation, trying to listen without blaming. Name what you are feeling instead of attacking. It's hard sometimes, and there is no shame in getting help from a therapist. I'm Dr. Sanjay Gupta, helping you live a better life.
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So if you're catching a rideshare home, good on you for making a wise decision. And also, while we're at it, thank you to the rideshare drivers who might be listening to us this morning. 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

tells you how lame I am. I don't even know if they still sell bathroom polo in places. I don't leave the house much anymore. I got teenagers. I'm really, hit me up. Let me know at Dave Myers Radio. 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

This is a very exact amount. 135,931 alcoholic beverages were sold across two nights for two sold-out shows in Clemson for Morgan Wallen. That's nuts, man. 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

day, Potts Farm was a place to go. Load a truck up, hit the dirt road. Jump the barbed wire, spread the word. Light the bonfire and call the girls. King and the Can and the Marlboro Man. Jack and Jim were a few good men. 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And all this small town, he said, she said. 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You better mind your business, man. Watch your mouth. 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I'm tired of talking, man. Y'all ain't listening. Them old

0: 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We got pro. We got everything going on. 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

just a few weeks away from Riley Green's brand new album, That's Just Me, dropping September 18th, including a duet with Randy Owen from Alabama. And it sounds amazing, by the way. 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

So just a heads up, if you plan on heading to the airport next week, starting September 1st, the entrance to Economy Lot B is going to be relocated. Now, listen, I realize that's a lot to remember at 3 o'clock in the morning. I understand. Head over to News Channel 5's website to get all the details there. But seriously, if you're heading to the airport, things are changing a bit. Just give you a heads up, all right? Morgan on the way, Toby on the way, Flats Boys now. We are 95.5 WSM. Lights, lights.

Have they caught Ella's cover of that? She's been doing that in her shows recently. Really good. She's a big Toby Keith fan, like the rest of us. She's on the way in a few. Co Wetzel coming up, too. 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

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I haven't been there yet, but I look forward to seeing Miranda Lambert play The Truth October 1st. 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
0: 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Yeah.

check out this lineup. Got Kenny coming up, Aldean coming up shortly, Lee Bryce on the way as well. Thanks for hanging out with us. We're 95.5 WSM.

So it's 2026. There's a phobia for everything at this point. Ergophobia is the fear of work. Gamophobia, the fear of commitment. Pedalophobia is the fear of bald people. I think they're describing George Costanza. Could be wrong, though. 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

So if you missed the Big Knee and Bubba show yesterday morning, they went over a list of companies that honestly we forgot they went out of business. And there's some surprises on there. Check out their Instagram at Big Knee and Bubba. They're on the way after 5 o'clock here at 95.5 WSM. Come on.

And don't forget, Leon Morgan tickets up for grabs after 9 o'clock with Big D and Bubba. The fella's on the way next. Big D, Bubba, Schaefer, Carson, Garrett, the whole crowd. I hope you have yourself a fantastic Tuesday. Thank you so much for listening to 95.5 WSM.

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7: Are you doing the Survivor show?
8: We watched the show. We love the show. And my wife's like, you should post something. And I'm always like, I hate posting stuff. She's like, just you should post something about Survivor. So I posted this thing, and it started growing. I had so many people hit me up thinking I was going to do Survivor that it actually led to the Survivor casting guy reached out to me and asked about it. And maybe down the road somewhere. I don't know. It's hardcore, man. 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Being out there sleeping outside in the cold.
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8: 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And my 14-year-old Jordan, she's like, Dad, I'm afraid you just do what you do here at home, which you feel crazy, and you're going to say something absolutely crazy,
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8: Are you doing the Survivor show?
9: We watched the show. We love the show. And my wife's like, you should post something. And I'm always like, I hate posting stuff. She's like, just you should post something about Survivor. So I posted this thing, and it started growing. I had so many people hit me up thinking I was going to do Survivor that it actually led to the Survivor casting guy reached out to me and asked about it. And maybe down the road somewhere. I don't know. It's hardcore, man. I'm not a very good sleeper to begin with. Being out there sleeping outside in the cold.
10: And also, just think,
9: bugs crawling around, and
10: dude, Darks, they're gonna like show you like unflattering.
9: My kids thought I'd get canceled. Like, when I don't sleep well, I am a beast. And my 14-year-old Jordan, she's like, Dad, I'm afraid you just do what you do here at home, which you feel crazy, and you're gonna say something absolutely crazy,
10: yeah,
9: and get canceled.
10: You'd be done. Be done.
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13: 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This is my first time calling, so I was seeing if I could get through.
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14: 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All right, and calibrating. All right, we're good. Everything's good. Everything functions.
13: Nice.
14: I don't know, just go with it, man.
15: Bubba literally just pressed the button. Said, okay, yeah, we're good. All right, come on awesome. Back. Yeah, you're good. Come on. Yeah, you're good. Yeah, keep going.
16: Okay, looks like everything is where it needs to be.
15: Yeah.
16: On the count of three, give me the tone. One more time. One, two, three.
15: All right. Yes. All right, sir. Thank you.
13: Thanks. Awesome.
15: All right.
13: Oh, nice. Nice.
14: All right, brother. You have a good one.
13: Thank you.
14: Take care. Bye-bye.
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Tickets to go see comedian Leanne Morgan. If you're caller number 9, 615-737-9500. 615-737-9500. 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

0: 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Hi there, you're caller number 9. Hi there, you're caller number 9.
1: You're a winner.
2: Hey there.
0: All right. There you go. What's happening, man? What's your name?
2: Jackie.
1: All right, Jackie.
0: Jackie, you got hooked up. Leanne Morgan, comedian Leanne Morgan, is going to be playing Bridgestone Arena. It's not until January, but it's her first big, like, she's never done Bridgestone. I mean, that's a big.
1: It's a huge deal.
0: For a comedian, that's a huge deal, man. So you're all set to go, Jackie. So congratulations, and thanks for listening, by the way.
2: Thanks, sir.
0: All right. You hang tight. 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
0: Are you doing the Survivor show?
12: We watched the show. We love the show. And my wife's like, you should post something. And I'm always like, I hate posting stuff. She's like, "Just you should post something about Survivor." So I posted this thing, and it started growing. I had so many people hit me up thinking I was going to do Survivor that it actually led to the Survivor casting guy reached out to me and asked about it. And maybe down the road somewhere. I don't know. It's hardcore, man. I'm not a very good sleeper to begin with. Being out there sleeping outside in the cold.
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12: 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And my 14-year-old Jordan, she's like, "Dad, I'm afraid you just do what you do here at home, which you feel crazy, and you're going to say something absolutely crazy and get canceled."
1: You'd be done.
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So we got high school football games. They are back across Middle Tennessee. We have some that are actually starting. Some of the JV games will be on Thursday. And the whole week is pretty good for the weather. And then Friday. And then we have college football games starting up on Saturday for week zero.

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Hey, thanks for putting up with us all across Middle Tennessee. We appreciate you. Sammy is coming up. She'll get you into your work day. And then followed by Tyler coming up. I almost said Tyson. Tyler coming up this afternoon. The whole crew here. 95.5 WSM.

0: 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That's crazy about Bonnaroo getting canceled.
1: For next year?
0: For next year. Isn't that the second one they canceled? Not this year's, but the year before it was canceled.
1: Yeah, was that one weather related too? Because this one apparently the storm that hit on the final day of Bonnaroo just destroyed it with all the people and trampling and all that kind of stuff.
0: Yeah, but you can get a fix in a year. I think the whole outdoor festival.
1: Do you think it might have been an attendance thing?
0: I think it is, man. Have you ever been to Bonnaroo?
1: No, I wanted to go. The one time I was going to go was the year that the Beastie Boys were there, and it was their final show ever, and I still kick myself for not being able to be there.
0: Well, I don't blame you, because it's like a 20-mile...
1: I was trying to arrange things with somebody I knew who was a celebrity, and I was trying to get this... helicopter in with him, and they ended up not having enough room because family members and all that kind of stuff.
0: And we're fat.
1: Yeah.
0: Yeah.
1: It was the weight. We didn't go with the weight.
0: So Bonnaroo is not going to happen, so that's a big impact for the Manchester economy down there. Anyway. All right, we got more music. It's next, 95.5 WSM.
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11: Hello.
0: Yeah, what's
11: How's
0: up, man?
11: Going? This is my first time calling, so I was seeing if I could get through.
0: That was it? You just wanted to test the system?
12: You made it.
11: Yeah.
0: All right, hold on. Let's get the approval test meter. All right, and calibrating. All right, we're good. Everything's good. Everything functions.
11: Nice.
0: I don't know, just go with it, man.
12: Bubba literally just pressed the button.
0: Said, okay, yeah, we're good. All right, come on awesome. Back. Yeah, you're good. Come on. Yeah, you're good. Yeah, keep going.
13: Okay, looks like everything is where it needs to be.
0: Yeah.
13: On the count of three, give me the tone one more time. One, two, three.
0: All right. Yes. Good. All right, sir. Thank you.
11: Thanks. Awesome.
0: All right.
11: Oh, nice.
0: All right, brother. You have a good one.
11: Thank you.
0: Take care. Bye-bye.
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4: I'm WSMV4 First Alert Meteorologist Stefano DiPietro. A little warmer for us today, but still not all that humid. Highs are near 90 under a mostly sunny sky. Tonight we'll drop our way down to the 60s. Tomorrow's a little bit more humid, a little hotter, low 90s with an isolated shower or thunderstorm in the afternoon.

Celebrating his 8th birthday today. He is in Franklin, and we'll tell him, hey, dude, what's up? Happy birthday. And you're the man. There you go. Happy birthday. And if you're having one as well, happy birthday to you from all of us at 95.5 WSM. 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

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Hey, hi, I'm Sammy Kincaid. Happy to be hanging out with you. During your work day, we made it through Monday, y'all. Here's some Jordan Davis to get your Tuesday going.

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6: Are you doing the Survivor show?
7: We watched the show. We love the show. And my wife's like, you should post something. And I'm always like, I hate posting stuff. She's like, just you should post something about Survivor. So I posted this thing, and it started growing. I had so many people hit me up thinking I was going to do Survivor that it actually led to the Survivor casting guy reached out to me and asked about it. And maybe down the road somewhere. I don't know. It's hardcore, man. I'm not a very good sleeper to begin with. Being out there sleeping outside in the cold.
6: And also just thinking.
7: Bugs crawling around. And,
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7: 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Like, when I don't sleep well, I am a beast. And my 14-year-old Jordan, she's like, Dad, I'm afraid you just do what you do here at home, which you feel crazy, and you're going to say something absolutely crazy,
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5 WSM. I'm Sammy, and while Thomas Rhett went to high school just down the road from me, he was a year older, but we had a lot of the same mutual friends. Trisha Yearwood went to college with my parents, and Trisha sang backup for the best man in my parents' wedding. That's the definition right there of living in Nashville, y'all. Here's Garth. 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

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I'm Sammy Kincaid, and if you want to win tickets to go see Brooks and Dunn, Tucker Wetmore opening up for them. 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
0: Are you doing the Survivor show?
15: We watched the show. We love the show. And my wife's like, you should post something. And I'm always like, I hate posting stuff. She's like, just you should post something about Survivor. So I posted this thing, and it started growing. I had so many people hit me up thinking I was going to do Survivor that it actually led to the Survivor casting guy reached out to me and asked about it. And maybe down the road somewhere. I don't know. It's hardcore, man. I'm not a very good sleeper to begin with. Being out there sleeping outside in the cold.
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15: 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And my 14-year-old Jordan, she's like, Dad, I'm afraid you just do what you do here at home, which you feel crazy, and you're going to say something absolutely crazy,
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1: I'm WSMV4 First Alert meteorologist Stefano DiPietro. A little warmer for us today, but still not all that humid. Highs are near 90 under a mostly sunny sky. Tonight we'll drop our way down to the 60s. Tomorrow's a little bit more humid, a little hotter, low 90s with an isolated shower or thunderstorm in the afternoon.
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Number one, BYU on 95.5 WSM. I'm Sammy Kincaid, and Nate Smith dropped new music this past Friday for New Music Friday. It's called Pray. It's pretty good. Here he is, though, with Bulletproof.

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This is the legendary WSM-FM Nashville. I love it. I want some more. A Cumulus Media Station.

WSM. I'm Sammy. And if you want to head to the Grand Ole Opry tonight, you can see Clay Walker, Rhonda Vincent, plus many more for Opry 100. Some really great shows this week. On Friday, Hannah McFarland. She's a new artist.

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10: Are you doing the Survivor show?
11: We watch the show. We love the show. And my wife's like, you should post something. And I'm always like, I hate posting stuff. She's like, just you should post something about Survivor. So I posted this thing, and it started growing. I had so many people hit me up thinking I was going to do Survivor that it actually led to the Survivor casting guy reached out to me and asked about it. And maybe down the road somewhere. I don't know. It's hardcore, man. I'm not a very good sleeper to begin with. Being out there sleeping outside in the cold.
12: And also just think
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11: 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Like, when I don't sleep well, I am a beast. And my 14-year-old Jordan, she's like, Dad, I'm afraid you just do what you do here at home, which you feel crazy, and you're going to say something absolutely crazy,
12: yeah,
11: and get canceled.
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5: 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You just wanted to test the system?
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5: All right, hold on. 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All right, and calibrating. All right, we're good. Everything's good. Everything functions.
6: Nice.
5: I don't know, just go with it, man.
7: Bubba literally just pressed the button. Said, okay, yeah, we're good. All right, come on awesome. Back. Yeah, you're good. Come on. Yeah, you're good. Yeah, keep going.
8: Okay, looks like everything is where it needs to be.
7: Yeah.
8: On the count of three, give me the tone. One more time. One, two, three.
7: All right. Yes. All right, sir. Thank you.
6: Thanks. Awesome.
7: All right.
6: Oh, nice.
5: All right, brother. You have a good one.
6: Thank you.
5: Take care. Bye-bye.
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1: And First Alert meteorologist Melanie Layden. One more nice day of this lower humidity before it starts to heat up again this week. Our high temperature today will be near 90 degrees, mostly sunny. No rain showers today, but rain does return tomorrow and into Thursday.
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1: He's a ranch hand in a pinch, man. Hotter than the red on a cattle brand. Cause she's a gold digger with a quick trigger. A cast iron skillet swinging lid flipper. Now he's a double wide on the county line.

0: want my horseback.
1: Kojo on 95.5 WSM. I'm Sammy and Luke Combs. What do I gotta do? This is my plea right here to get you to Nashville. I need to hear this song in person. Let's make it happen. 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I can

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8: Are you doing the Survivor show?
9: We watched the show. We love the show. And my wife's like, you should post something. And I'm always like, I hate posting stuff. She's like, just you should post something about Survivor. So I posted this thing, and it started growing. I had so many people hit me up thinking I was going to do Survivor that it actually led to the Survivor casting guy reached out to me and asked about it. And maybe down the road somewhere. I don't know. It's hardcore, man. I'm not a very good sleeper to begin with. Being out there sleeping outside in the cold.
8: And also, just think
9: bugs crawling around. 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
9: 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Like, well, I don't sleep well. I am a beast. And my 14-year-old Jordan, she's like, Dad, I'm afraid you just do what you do here at home, which you feel crazy, and you're going to say something absolutely crazy,
8: yeah,
9: and get canceled.
8: You'd be done.
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WSM. I'm Sammy Kincaid, and we are exactly 1 month away from Kenny Chesney's Silver Sands Marina, his newest album dropping. You can hear this one on it. It's Carry On.

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1: I'm First Alert meteorologist Melanie Layden. One more nice day of this lower humidity before it starts to heat up again this week. Our high temperature today will be near 90 degrees, mostly sunny. No rain showers today, but rain does return tomorrow and into Thursday.

some famous friends. How about Ella Langley's newest fan, Drake, just absolutely vibing out, having the best time at her Little Rock show over the weekend. I'd be loving

Keith Urban on 95.5 WSM. I'm Sammy Kincaid. And if you're looking for something to do this Saturday, well, you can head to Hendersonville. They're going to have the Hendersonville Farmers and Artisan Market. It's at the streets of Indian Lake. That gets going at 8 a.m. and lasts till 1. Here's Luke.

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Unreal. 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
7: So apparently they watched hours and hours and hours and hours of TikTok, and there is a surge in teen girls actually experiencing ticks, as in Tourette syndrome ticks. 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Oh. 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

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I'm Sammy Kincaid, and doesn't it feel so good outside, you guys? You know, being in joggers and a t-shirt sometimes, though, I come outside and I'm sweating because I dress for way earlier in the morning whenever I get to the studio and not whenever I'm leaving. But I'll take this over the 90s any day.

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9: Bubba. 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
10: Yeah, what's
9: How's
10: up, man?
9: This is my first time calling, so I was seeing if I could get through.
10: That was it? You just wanted to test the system?
11: You made it.
9: Yeah.
10: All right, hold on. Let's get the approval test meter. All right, and calibrating. All right, we're good. Everything's good. Everything functions.
9: Nice.
10: I don't know, just go with it, man.
11: Bubba literally just pressed the button. Said, okay, yeah, we're good. All right, come on back. Yeah, you're good. Come on. Yeah, you're good. Yeah, keep going.
12: Okay, looks like everything is where it needs to be.
11: Yeah.
12: On the count of three, give me the tone one more time. One, two, three.
11: All right. Yes. All right, sir. Thank you.
9: Thanks. Awesome.
11: All right.
9: Oh, nice.
10: All right, brother. You have a good one.
9: Thank you.
10: Take care. Bye-bye.
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1: And First Alert meteorologist Melanie Layden. One more nice day of this lower humidity before it starts to heat up again this week. Our high temperature today will be near 90 degrees, mostly sunny. No rain showers today, but rain does return tomorrow and into Thursday.
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25 more minutes. Scotty McCreary on 95.5 WSM. I'm Sammy, and that hits a little different today with the passing of Dolly Parton at the age of 80. I think we can all agree we wish we had five more minutes with an absolute legend.

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0: 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I'm Sammy Kincaid, and got to give a belated birthday shout out to Riley Green's mama. Yesterday was Karen Green's mama. Nothing happens without the mamas. And yes, I'm saying that as a mama. Know your worth, right? Here he is, changed my mind.
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1: Hello, Langley in the studio with us. It is wild in here. We got cats and dogs and the whole thing. You get your dogs from the pound?
13: So animals have just always been such a big, big part of my life, and I've always wanted to.
1: Did you grow up on a farm at all?
13: Yeah.
1: You did?
13: Yeah, I did.
1: Cattle?
13: That was really my first audience, honestly. I played a lot of I'm not kidding you. I'd crawl up to the top of our barn and put my headphones on and have my little CD player strapped to my pants, whatever I was wearing.
1: Yeah,
14: that's awesome.
13: And just get up there, and 200 head of cattle kind of looks like 200 head of people if you went real good.
14: Where's Ella? Oh, she's out singing to the cows again.
1: There she is.
13: Yeah. Well, that was the time. It's like, go outside and don't come back in until we say, you know.
14: Yes,
13: when
14: I
13: you
14: miss
13: live,
14: those
13: when you
14: days.
13: Live in the country, they take advantage of that.
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Jelly Roll on 95.5 WSM. I'm Sammy. And on Saturday in Franklin at Lucky Lad Farms at 10 a.m., they're going to have the Kids Fun Construction Festival. I took my daughter to this last year. She loved getting up on an excavator and all the fun construction equipment. It's a good time. Here's Toby Keith.

0: Blake Shelton on 95.5 WSM. I'm Sammy Kincaid, and with the news of the passing of absolute icon Dolly Parton today at the age of 80, I don't think I'm alone ever I say that. As a little girl, I always looked up to her and said, I wish I could be her.
1: That's

0: Brad Paisley on 95.5 WSM. I'm Sammy Kincaid, and big news just announced that Dolly Parton has passed away at the age of 80. There's very few names in country music that are bigger than the music itself, and today we are saying goodbye to one of those names in Dolly Parton. And I don't know any of us that grew up here in Tennessee or who grew up listening to country music or ever heard a Dolly song can really put into words just what Dolly has meant to us. Because Dolly, she just wasn't a singer. She was a songwriter, an actress, a businesswoman, a philanthropist, a role model for many. And she was a daughter of the Smokies who never forgot where she came from. She came from a little mountain community in East Tennessee, from a family with very little money. And somehow she turned those humble beginnings into a life that touched millions. She gave us songs that will never leave us. Jolene, Coat of Many Colors, 9 to 5, I Will Always Love You. Those are songs that became a soundtrack of our lives. But I think what makes this loss feel different is that Dolly always felt like she belonged to everybody. She could stand on the biggest stage in the world, covered in her rhinestones, and somehow still feel like the woman you'd want sitting beside you on the front porch. She made people laugh, cry. She made people believe that where you came from didn't determine where you're going. Through Imagination Library, through Dollywood, through countless acts of generosity that never made headlines, Dolly used extraordinary life she built to make others' lives better. That's her legacy, not the records, awards, or songs. The people she helped. Rest in peace, Dolly.
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2: Hello, Langley in the studio with us. It is wild in here. We got cats and dogs and the whole thing. You get your dogs from the pound?
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9: Yeah, I did.
2: Cattle?
9: That was really my first audience, honestly. I played a lot of I'm not kidding you. I'd crawl up to the top of our barn and put my headphones on and have my little CD player strapped to my pants, whatever I was wearing.
2: Yeah,
10: that's awesome.
9: And just get up there and 200 head of cattle kind of looks like 200 head of people if you went real good.
10: Where's Ella? 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
1: I'm First Alert meteorologist Melanie Layden. One more nice day of this lower humidity before it starts to heat up again this week. Our high temperatures today will be near 90 degrees, mostly sunny. No rain showers today, but rain does return tomorrow and into Thursday.
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95.5 WSM. I'm Sammy Kincaid, and that does it for me. Thank you so much for choosing to hang out with me. I know you didn't have to, so thank you for choosing to. Coming up next is Tyler Reese. I hear he's got some tickets to give away on your drive home. First, Kojo and Carrie. Stop.

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95.5 WSM, Tyler Reese. Dolly going 9 to 5, and today, remembering a legend that will live on forever. There will never be another Dolly Parton. If you haven't heard the news today, Dolly Parton passing at the age of 80. The whole show today, Dolly songs, Dolly memories, and Dolly calls from you. The phone number in the studio, 737-9500.

0: 95.5 WSM, Tyler Reese, sad news today. Not news. Anybody who wants to report, that is for sure. Dolly gone too soon at the age of 80 today. There will never be another Dolly Parton. She's an angel on earth, and she will be resting high with now husband Carl Dean. Love to hear your phone calls today. The number in the studio, 615-737-9500, dedicating the whole show today to Dolly. By that, I mean I want to hear your calls. How are you doing today? Stories of why you love Dolly and the music of only Dolly. That will be today until I'm out of here at 7 o'clock. And what does Dolly mean to you exactly? It's Jenny's on line 3 out there in Lebanon. Jenny, what say you?
1: I have been a huge Dolly fan since I was a kid, so I'm shook. But yeah, she was an amazing lady, amazing artist, amazing person, and she will be missed. It's so amazing that you're doing this today because everybody loves Dolly Parton and she will be missed.
0: Yes, greatly. Thank you so much for your call, Jenny. The phone number in the studio, we would love to hear from you the next 4 hours, all about Dolly Parton and how you guys are doing out there in Middle Tennessee and the whole world reacting to the loss of Dolly. The phone number, 615-737-9500. Dolly Parton gone at the age of 80. 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
3: Hello, Langley in the studio with us. It is wild in here. We got cats and dogs and the whole thing. You get your dogs from the pound?
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12: That was really my first audience, honestly. I played a lot of I'm not kidding you. 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
12: 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It's like, go outside and don't come back in until we say, you know.
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Ronnie Millsap with Dolly there. Dolly Parton gone too soon today, passing at the age of 80. It's just all Dolly music, Dolly memories. That's what we're doing till 7 o'clock tonight. It's Tyler Reese with 95.5 WSM. Love to hear from you and your memories. And how are you doing today? 737-9500, the phone number in the studio.

heartbreaking day today, losing Dolly Parton at the age of 80. And we can see on our traffic maps, there is a lot of traffic around Dolly's house for good reason. Everyone is mourning the loss of Dolly today. When I

0: 95.5 WSM, Tyler Reese, a sad day for us all today. If you haven't heard the news, we lost Dolly Parton today. Just 80 years old. Dolly, gone too soon. Such a bright light on this earth and in Middle Tennessee and in Nashville for sure. And all day we're just playing Dolly music for you until I get out of here. That's all you're going to hear today's memories and love for Dolly and her music and people she sang songs with like Kenny Rogers and Ronnie Millsap and all the great ones. And I want to hear your memories. Why do you love Dolly Parton? Why is this punching you so hard in the gut today? We'll go to Jamie's on line two over in the Gulch. What does Dolly Parton mean to you? How are you handling the news today?
1: Oh, it's devastating. I mean, she's an icon. She's got a heart 10 times her size. It's a sad day. Very sad day.
0: It is sad. And, you know, the hotel getting ready to open downtown, the Dream Hotel, and her Tennessee truck stop is now open. And
1: yes. Hard day. Very hard day. So, didn't want to believe it was real.
0: If you would describe Dolly Parton in one word, how would you describe Dolly Parton?
1: She's iconic inside and out.
0: Yeah, I mean, there will never be another Dolly Parton.
1: Never be
0: for
1: another.
0: Sure.
1: No, never be another Dolly.
0: What's your very first memory of Dolly Parton?
1: Singing 9 to 5.
0: Singing 9 to 5.
1: Yeah. Singing 9 to 5.
0: I think it's either that for me or seeing her sing on TV with Kenny Rogers and Islands in the Stream.
1: Yes, yes.
0: But having parents and grandparents who grew up loving Dolly Parton, very tough day today for everybody. Thank you for sharing how you are doing today and your Dolly memories. And you can do the same. The number 615-737-9500 is the number in the studio. Dolly Parton gone too soon today at the age of 80. 95.5 WSM.
2: The world is mourning the loss of the legendary singer, songwriter, and entertainer, Dolly Parton, who has died at the age of 80.
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2: 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A member of the Country Music Hall of Fame and Rock and Roll Hall of Fame, Dolly won 11 Grammys, sold more than 100 million records, and became a successful actress, businesswoman, and philanthropist. We remember Dolly Parton.
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6: Crashes, East Bank, right shoulder block, 24 westbound at Shelby Avenue. Capitol View, 40 eastbound at Church Street. Elm Hill Pike at Massman Drive, and then Stratford Avenue at McGavick Pike. I'm Ken Weaver.
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5: And First Alert meteorologist Melanie Layden. One more nice day of this lower humidity before it starts to heat up again this week. Our high temperatures today will be near 90 degrees, mostly sunny. No rain showers today, but rain does return tomorrow and into Thursday.
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The queen of country music, an amazing songwriter, artist, and just everybody's friend. Even if you've never even met Dolly Parton before, she just seemed like she would be the best friend in the world to have, and she was. Dolly Parton gone today at the age of 80, as we remember the life and legacy of Dolly Parton.

95.5 WSM, 9 to 5 with Dolly Parton. If you haven't heard the news today, Dolly Parton passing away at the age of 80, celebrating the life and the legacy of Dolly all afternoon. Love to hear from you, your memories of Dolly. 737-9500. 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

0: Dolly on 95.5 WSM, 737-9500. The number here in the studio today, a very sad day. We lost Dolly Parton at the age of 80 today. And we've been celebrating Dolly's legacy and her music all afternoon, and your memories as well. So feel free to give us a call in the studio. We're live all afternoon, 737-9500. As usual, today, though, it's all about Dolly, okay? Hello there.
1: Hey, I was going to share a memory of Dolly.
0: Please do. What is your name?
1: Melissa.
0: All right, Melissa, go right ahead.
1: I took my mom to the Grand Ole Opry to see Reba McEntire, and Dolly made a guest surprise.
0: Wow.
1: And I was so excited to see her, and they sang a song together, and I do believe...
0: That's so cool.
1: It was either Reba's birthday or her Opry birthday.
0: Oh.
1: One of the two.
0: Man, and what did the crowd do when they realized it was Dolly Parton?
1: Oh, I went crazy like I did. It was exciting. I was like, Dolly Parton's here. Yeah. So.
0: She's just one of a kind, right? 737-9500, the number here in the studio celebrating the music and the legacy of Dolly Parton, who we lost today. And man, what a day today. We'd love to hear from you today as we continue to celebrate the one, the only Dolly.
2: The world is mourning the loss of the legendary singer, songwriter, and entertainer, Dolly Parton, who has died at the age of 80.
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2: From Jolene and Here You Come Again to I Will Always Love You and 9 to 5, her extraordinary songwriting and unmistakable voice made her a global superstar. A member of the Country Music Hall of Fame and Rock and Roll Hall of Fame, Dolly won 11 Grammys, sold more than 100 million records, and became a successful actress, businesswoman, and philanthropist. We remember Dolly Parton.
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7: The Gulch, a crash 40 eastbound at Demumbrian Street. Donaldson got a wreck. Lebanon Pike at Fairway Drive. In Madison, we've got a crash east Old Hickory Boulevard, west of Larkin Springs Road. Harpeth River injury wreck, Highway 70 south at Charlotte Pike. And in Williamson County, Paytonsville, 840 westbound before Paytonsville Trinity Road, exit 34. I'm Ken Weaver.
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15: It is the most magnificent. And, you know, it is. 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
15: You have somebody who trims your beard on call.
16: Well, she cuts my hair too. 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
0: What, would you get a haircut at home?
16: Could you not tell?
15: You got the home haircut and beard trim.
13: It's pretty awesome. Do you have like a barber chair at your house?
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13: Hey, I'm glad you not forgot where you came from.
16: I have forgot, dude. Hey, I'm still roughing it, right?
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0: The Coat of Many Colors from Dolly Parton with 95.5 WSM, mourning the loss today of the one, the only Dolly Parton, 80 years old today. Dolly gone. And we are celebrating her life and her legacy all afternoon with just Dolly music and Dolly memories. The phone number in the studio is 737-9500. 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Hello there.
1: Hey, Mr. Collins. I was wondering if you could play Kenny Rogers' Dolly Parton, Islands in the Stream.
0: Islands in the Stream. Yeah, we can get that in for you. Nothing but Dolly Parton songs all afternoon. What is your name again?
1: My name is William.
0: Liam, where are you calling from?
1: I'm calling from Gallatin.
0: Gallatin, okay. Liam, what's your favorite memory of Dolly Parton?
1: Well, I just like going to meet her and eat her good country cooking.
0: Did you meet Dolly Parton?
1: Yeah, at Dollywood.
0: At Dollywood? Oh, man. What kind of food did you have in Dolly's cooking there?
1: They had fried chicken, ribs, everything.
0: Everything. So now every time you're going to have those foods, you're going to think of Dolly Parton, right?
1: Yep.
0: Yeah, there's never going to be another Dolly Parton. She's truly an angel. Hey, look at it this way. We have a forever guardian angel now known as Dolly Parton,
1: yes,
0: right?
1: Yes, sir.
0: Hey, Liam, I appreciate you calling, pal, and you have a good rest of your day. I appreciate you spending some time with us, okay?
1: You too. Thank you, Tyler.
0: Thank you, buddy. Bye-bye now. Hey, the number in the studio, 737-9500. I'd love to hear from you and just kind of how you're doing today. The news, Dolly Parton passing away today at the age of 80. It's 95.5 WSA.
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2: Born in 1946 in Tennessee, Dolly grew up the fourth of 12 children in a poor farming community, turning songs born from hardship into some of the most beloved music ever written.
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2: From Jolene and Here You Come Again to I Will Always Love You and 9 to 5, her extraordinary songwriting and unmistakable voice made her a global superstar. A member of the Country Music Hall of Fame and Rock and Roll Hall of Fame, Dolly won 11 Grammys, sold more than 100 million records, and became a successful actress, businesswoman, and philanthropist. We remember Dolly Parton.
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6: We are like a parking lot here on the South Loop downtown because of a crash here in the Gulch. It's 40 eastbound right there at Demumbrian. And Donaldson still working that crash. Lebanon Pike at Fairway Drive. Then in Antioch, there's a crash with injury. Murfreesboro Pike at Mountain Springs Road. In Paytonsville, Williamson County, there's a crash. 840 westbound before Paytonsville, Trinity Road. That'll be exit 34. It is complete stop and go brake tap in eastbound 24 once you get past 440. I'm Ken Weaver.
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15: 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We love the show. And my wife's like, you should post something. And I'm always like, I hate posting stuff. She's like, just you should post something about Survivor. So I posted this thing, and it started growing. I had so many people hit me up thinking I was going to do Survivor that it actually led to the Survivor casting guy reached out to me and asked about it. And maybe down the road somewhere. I don't know. It's hardcore, man. 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Being out there sleeping outside in the cold.
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15: 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And my 14-year-old Jordan, she's like, Dad, I'm afraid you just do what you do here at home, which you feel crazy, and you're going to say something absolutely crazy and get canceled.
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Hey, Dolly and Kenny now singing that one together. High atop the Smoky Mountains, Islands in the Stream, celebrating the life and the legacy of Dolly Parton, passing away today at the age of 80. Love to hear from you today and how you're doing. 737-9500 with Dolly now.

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We're going 9 to 5 in all Dolly music all afternoon as we remember and honor the life, the legacy of Dolly Parton passing away today at 80. The number in the studio, 737-9500. It's been quite the afternoon reminiscing with all of your memories today. Ronnie and Dolly now.

0: 95.5 WSM, Tyler Reese today, honoring the legacy and the life of Dolly Parton, passing away today at the age of 80. Man, are we going to miss Dolly. We've been reminiscing with your memories through the years of Dolly, and the phone number in the studio, 737-9500, the number, and we've been playing nothing but Dolly music. And you know what? I'm not doing anything else but playing Dolly music till I get out of here at 7 o'clock, okay? I've locked the door. Okay, I didn't lock the door, but anyway. I was hoping he was going to call. Ron, how are you doing? Ron's got quite the story here. He drove Dolly for nearly three decades. How are you today, pal?
1: I'm doing good, buddy. Doing good today. Well, you know.
0: Yeah, anyway. Under the circumstances.
1: Yes, yes, yes. But I want to call and tell you a story.
0: Yeah, please do.
1: All right, so in 2012, my wife passed away unexpected.
0: Sorry to hear that.
1: And then Dolly had called me, and she said, hey, let's go to dinner.
0: Wow.
1: So we got a car service, and we went to Kane Prime, and we sat there all night long drinking.
0: Oh, Kane Prime, yeah.
1: And just eating and telling stories. And it was just incredible, just the two of us.
0: So how did you...
1: She's a wonderful person.
0: How many years is her driver?
1: 26.
0: I will tell you this. Everybody here at the radio station immediately thought of you and said... Hopefully that guy who listens to you in the afternoon, her driver, calls you today. And you did. I'm so glad you called.
1: I'm glad I did, too. It's, you know, I haven't talked to her in, you know, a couple of years. I stopped driving her right after the pandemic. But, you know, I stayed in touch with, you know, with everybody. Definitely a sad day. But I just wanted to share that story, how great she was.
0: You know, somebody's had an impact on a lot of people when there's people calling who have never met her before, including myself. I've never met her before. As I'm sitting here talking to you in the microphone with my eyes closed, because then that keeps more of the tears off my face.
1: I mean, I didn't think I'd, you know, choke up a little bit, but I certainly just did, you know. But she's gone out of her way. I mean, my mom's birthday a long time ago, you know, I'm in the car. And, you know, we're just talking. I say, it's my mom's birthday. Oh, get her on the phone. Call her. So I call her from Boston. And she's like, oh, happy birthday. Talking to her like, you know, they know each other. So that's just the kind of person she, you know. So, yeah. So it's wonderful.
0: Yes, Ron, well, thank you so much for calling. And encourage you to as well as we share Dolly memories and more Dolly music on the way today. Remembering the life and the legend. That will continue on forever. Dolly Parton gone at the age of 80.
2: The world is mourning the loss of the legendary singer, songwriter, and entertainer, Dolly Parton, who has died at the age of 80.
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2: 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A member of the Country Music Hall of Fame and Rock and Roll Hall of Fame, Dolly won 11 Grammys, sold more than 100 million records, and became a successful actress, businesswoman, and philanthropist. 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
6: Crashes Antioch, Antioch Pike, and Harding Place. Also 24 eastbound past Hickory Hollow Parkway. By the airport, an injury crash, 40 westbound at Briley Parkway East. In Laverne, a crash, the on-ramp partially blocked, 24 eastbound on-ramp from Old Hickory Boulevard South. Over by the fairgrounds, an injury wreck, Nolensville Pike just north of Craighead Street. And both directions of 40, a parking lot in between downtown and the 440 split. I'm Ken Weaver.
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17: Hello, Langley in the studio with us. It is wild in here. We got cats and dogs and the whole thing. You get your dogs from the pound?
18: So animals have just always been such a big, big part of my life, and I've always wanted to.
17: Did you grow up on a farm at all?
18: Yeah.
17: You did?
18: Yeah, I did.
17: Cattle?
18: That was really my first audience, honestly. I played a lot of, I'm not kidding you. I'd crawl up to the top of our barn and put my headphones on and have my little CD player strapped to my pants, whatever I was wearing.
17: Yeah,
19: that's awesome.
18: And just get up there, and 200 head of cattle kind of looks like 200 head of people if you squint real good.
19: Where's Ella? Oh, she's out singing to the cows again.
17: There she is.
18: 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Well, that was the time. It's like, go outside and don't come back in until we say, you know.
19: Yes,
18: when
19: I
18: you
19: miss
18: live,
19: those
18: when you
19: days.
18: Live in the country, they take advantage of that.
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Coat of Many Colors. A lot of calls for that one, too, as we honor the life and legacy and the music of Dolly Parton. And they're singing this one together, probably right over the Smoky Mountains. Dolly and Kenny now.

Dolly Parton, the light so bright, it will never burn out. I truly believe that, honoring the life, the legacy of Dolly Parton today, passing away at the age of 80. And a huge influence on Lainey Wilson, that's for sure. Lainey probably so grateful she got the chance to record this song with Dolly. Mama, he's crazy. Mama.

We will always love you, Dolly. Passing away today at the age of 80, we've been honoring her all afternoon with your stories and her music. The phone number 737-9500. It's Jolene.

0: 95.5 WSM today, honoring the life, the legacy of Dolly Parton, passing away today at the age of 80. 737-9500, the number here in the studio. We've been reminiscing with her music and your stories, all of you across Middle Tennessee. And the stories continue. Please pick up where you left off. Tell everybody the story you were beginning to tell me.
1: My mother worked at WTVF, which is Channel 5 here locally, for 42 years. And during the time she worked there, I met a lot of really neat celebrities. Well, Dolly Parton came to talk of the town, and it was so happened to also be the week that Oprah Winfrey came. So I got to meet both of them.
0: Wow.
1: And it was iconic. It was so neat. It was one of my favorite memories. But it was really neat. She's very down to earth, and you're very comfortable around her. I was.
0: Yeah.
1: So she just made me feel at home, you know. So, but yeah, I mean, it was neat. I was probably 21 at the time.
0: Wow.
1: Which has been many years ago. But yes, that's my Dolly memory.
0: Well, that's awesome. I appreciate you sharing that with us.
1: Well, thank you. You have a good day.
0: You too. Thanks again. 95.5. Do you have a Dolly Parton memory you'd like to share with us today?
2: I've always loved Dolly Parton. Both of my children participated in the Imagination Library with Dolly Parton.
0: Oh, yeah.
2: And it was always so much fun to go to the mailbox and check the mail just to get those books and encourage their reading. Her music has always, you know, been an influence in my life from a child.
0: Mm-hmm.
2: You know, she's amazing. The world is a greater place because of her.
0: Yes, it really is. And, you know, I think it will forever be that way. Wouldn't you agree?
2: For sure. Definitely.
0: Absolutely. Yeah. Well, hey, I appreciate you calling and sharing that with us. And we'll all mourn the loss, and our love for Dolly will continue to live on forever.
2: Amen. I was wondering, could you play Rockin' Years with her and Ricky Van Shelton?
0: I have it right here.
2: I would love to hear that.
0: All 3 minutes and 23 seconds of it.
2: That would be great.
0: All right. Hey, what is your name?
2: I'm Brittany.
0: Brittany, thank you so much for calling today. You have a great rest of your Tuesday.
3: The world is mourning the loss of the legendary singer, songwriter, and entertainer, Dolly Parton, who has died at the age of 80.
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3: 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A member of the Country Music Hall of Fame and Rock and Roll Hall of Fame, Dolly won 11 Grammys, sold more than 100 million records, and became a successful actress, businesswoman, and philanthropist. 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
7: All right, let's run down the crashes, shall we? We've got them. Right now, Antioch Pike at Harding Place. Over by the airport, 40 eastbound at Bronte Parkway East. Laverne, the on-ramp is partially blocked to go eastbound on 24 from Old Hickory Boulevard South. Donaldson, a one-vehicle crash. Lebanon Pike at Bronte Parkway. Over by the fairgrounds, this is an injury crash. Nolensville Pike north of Craighead Street. Harpeth River, we got a crash. Highway 70 south at Charlotte Pike. And then an injury crash. Laverne, Couchville Pike at Murfreesboro Pike. I'm Ken Weaver.
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17: 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Here I am, guys.
16: Are you doing the Survivor show?
17: We watched the show. We love the show. And my wife's like, you should post something. And I'm always like, I hate posting stuff. She's like, just you should post something about Survivor. So I posted this thing, and it started growing. I had so many people hit me up thinking I was going to do Survivor that it actually led to the Survivor casting guy reached out to me and asked about it. And maybe down the road somewhere. I don't know. It's hardcore, man. I'm not a very good sleeper to begin with. Being out there sleeping outside in the cold.
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16: Be done.
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Honoring the life, the legacy of Dolly Parton today, it's Tyler Reese with the 95.5 WSM, and I really do believe Dolly Parton is one of those very special people put here on this earth just to show us how wonderful humans can really be. And it just kind of makes you imagine, right? 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

0: honoring the life and legacy of Dolly Parton today, passing away at the age of 80.
1: Well, hey there, Tyler.
0: Hi, so dear. How are you today?
1: All things Dolly. Yeah, all things Dolly today.
0: We're celebrating the life and legacy of Dolly.
1: You know, everything that Dolly dreamed of. I mean, it was, she was able to make it happen. And she was, you know, just from hearing her interviews and everything, she certainly meant good in everything that she did.
0: She really did. And I couldn't have said it better myself. Dolly with Willie, as we honor the life and legacy of Dolly Parton. I could.

honoring the life and legacy of Dolly Parton. We can't do that without 9 to 5 rights. From a two-room cabin in Locust Ridge, Tennessee, the fourth of 12 kids. Dolly Parton passing away today at the age of 80.

in the yard and it growled at me and I swallowed hard and I heard somebody say, well, who are you? 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When he spoke, his voice was low and deep, but he just didn't frighten me 'cause somehow I just knew he wasn't mean.

0: Joshua from Dolly Parton, 95.5 WSM, 737-9500, the number here in the studio. Honoring the life, the legacy of Dolly Parton today. If you haven't heard the news, Dolly passing away at the age of 80 today. And I've loved the stories you guys have called in today, not under the circumstances, of course, but the stories of you guys seeing Dolly and meeting Dolly across Middle Tennessee. Now, tell everybody the story you were telling about us, and it involves chopsticks.
1: All right. It was 2013, and it was my daughter's 14th birthday.
0: Okay.
1: And we went to our favorite sushi place, like we always did, there in Franklin, Tennessee, and walked in, and there was a Dolly in a booth with another lady.
0: Ta-da!
1: Eating sushi.
0: Wow. How crazy is that?
1: Beautiful long nails and chopsticks. So, anyways, I don't react, at least not externally. We sit down, we're in the booth right behind her.
0: Oh, boy.
1: And she's having dinner. So, it's my daughter's birthday, and when you're done, if you wouldn't mind taking a picture, we would love that. And she looked at me and she said, okay, let me finish this, and I'll be right over. Flops down in the booth, puts her arm around my daughter.
0: Wow.
1: Hey, what's your name? How old are you? Well, happy birthday.
0: Jeez.
1: Let us take a couple of pictures. And she was on her way.
0: That's amazing.
1: That was just a beautiful story. And
0: what a memory.
1: The way she is, and she was no different. She could have been rude, but there was nothing rude about her. She made us feel like that we were her best friends. And anyways, that was the most wonderful memory of Dolly Parton that fortunately was a very personal one as well.
0: Well, thank you so much for sharing that with us. And if you would like to call us and share your, it doesn't have to be a memory, just a kind of what Dolly Parton meant to you. 737-9500, the number here in the studio. It's Tyler Reese all afternoon. It's been all Dolly all the time, and we've got more Dolly music next as we honor the life and legacy of Dolly Parton passing away today at the age of 80. 95.5 WSA.
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2: From Jolene and Here You Come Again to I Will Always Love You and 9 to 5, her extraordinary songwriting and unmistakable voice made her a global superstar. A member of the Country Music Hall of Fame and Rock and Roll Hall of Fame, Dolly won 11 Grammys, sold more than 100 million records, and became a successful actress, businesswoman, and philanthropist. We remember Dolly Parton.
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6: BNA, we've got a crash. 40 eastbound at Briley Parkway, exit 215. Nashboro Village, Murfreesboro Pike at Bell Road. In Laverne, a crash. 24 eastbound just past Old Hickory Boulevard. Also, Laverne Couchville Pike at Murfreesboro Pike. And then over on the East Bank, this is on First Street, but it's right there at 24 eastbound. I'm Ken Weaver.
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15: Are you doing the Survivor show?
16: We watched the show. We love the show. And my wife's like, you should post something. And I'm always like, I hate posting stuff. She's like, just you should post something about Survivor. So I posted this thing, and it started growing. I had so many people hit me up thinking I was going to do Survivor that it actually led to the Survivor casting guy reached out to me and asked about it. And maybe down the road somewhere. I don't know. It's hardcore, man. I'm not a very good sleeper to begin with. Being out there sleeping outside in the cold.
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17: yeah,
16: and get canceled.
17: You'd be done. Be done.
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Kelly and Kenny singing that baby high above the Smoky Mountains today. Reunited and it feels so good. Islands in the Stream honoring the life, the legacy of Dolly Parton today. Gone too soon at the age of 80. 95.5 WSM. Watch it come.

That one hits home today. Dolly Parton honoring the life and legacy, passing on today at the age of 80. Shirley singing and dancing high above the Smoky Mountains with hubby Carl Dean.

0: Ronnie and Dolly in a smoky mountain rain with 95.5 WSM 737-9500. The number here in the studio, Tyler Reese, honoring the life and the legacy of Dolly Parton passing away today at the age of 80 here. Eric is on the phone. I asked him, I said, hey, Eric, what's a big memory for you that's always just kind of, you know, in your forever memory bank about Dolly Parton?
1: Honestly, probably her donating a whole bunch of money to Gatlinburg after the fires. That one really hit home for me.
0: All the fires. Yeah, I mean, that Dolly was always doing good for everybody all the time, right? All over the world.
1: Yeah, she put everybody above herself and just seemed like such a good person. So she will be missed. I love her.
0: Yeah, very, very tough day today for sure. Eric, I appreciate you calling in and we'll get your song on for you, okay?
1: All right, thank you.
2: The world is mourning the loss of the legendary singer, songwriter, and entertainer, Dolly Parton, who has died at the age of 80.
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2: From Jolene and Here You Come Again to I Will Always Love You and 9 to 5, her extraordinary songwriting and unmistakable voice made her a global superstar. A member of the Country Music Hall of Fame and Rock and Roll Hall of Fame, Dolly won 11 Grammys, sold more than 100 million records, and became a successful actress, businesswoman, and philanthropist. We remember Dolly Parton.
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6: BNA, we've got a crash. 40 eastbound at Briley Parkway, exit 215. Nashboro Village, Murfreesboro Pike and Bell Road. In Laverne, a crash. 24 eastbound just past Old Hickory Boulevard. Also, Laverne Couchville Pike at Murfreesboro Pike. And then over on the East Bank, this is on 1st Street, but it's right there at 24 eastbound. I'm Ken Weaver.
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14: Ella Langley in the studio with us. It is wild in here. We got cats and dogs and the whole thing. You get your dogs from the pound?
15: So animals have just always been such a big part of my life, and I've always wanted to.
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15: Yeah.
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15: That was really my first audience, honestly. I played a lot of I'm not kidding you. I'd crawl up the top of our barn and put my headphones on and have my little CD player strapped to my pants, whatever I was wearing.
14: Yeah,
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15: 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Well, that was the time. 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
15: live,
16: those
15: when you
16: days.
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And I always love this quote. If you see somebody without a smile today, give them yours. It's Sal Reese. 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